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3: Here's the Storm Team 10 forecast from 92.7 The Rock. A clear night tonight. An overnight low of 71, so not nearly as cool. Wednesday, hot, a high of 95. It'll be breezy and a chance of afternoon storms. From Storm Team 10, I'm meteorologist Kevin Orbert for 92.7 The Rock.
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0: That is Fozzie. I Know Evil. You know Breaking Benjamin, right? Well, they're coming up. 3 Days Grace, 2 in a Perfect Circle, touring on the new music this year.
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0: 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That's Starless. Brand new from the band this year. They're touring, but they're not going to be doing a show until the end of November in Brazil. 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Nirvana's next.
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4: Here's the Storm Team 10 forecast from 92.7 The Rock. A clear night tonight. An overnight low of 71, so not nearly as cool. Wednesday, hot, a high of 95. It'll be breezy and a chance of afternoon storms. From Storm Team 10, I'm meteorologist Kevin Orbert for 92.7 The Rock.
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1: Here's the Storm Team 10 forecast from 92.7 The Rock. A clear night tonight. An overnight low of 71, so not nearly as cool. Wednesday, hot, a high of 95. It'll be breezy and a chance of afternoon storms. From Storm Team 10, I'm meteorologist Kevin Orbert for 92.7 The Rock.
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0: Gone. Showing up next, Stone Temple Pilots, Hoobah Stank. We'll throw him into the mix. And Papa Roach.
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7: Here's the Storm Team 10 forecast from 92.7 The Rock. A clear night tonight. An overnight low of 71, so not nearly as cool. Wednesday, hot, a high of 95. It'll be breezy and a chance of afternoon storms. From Storm Team 10, I'm meteorologist Kevin Orbert for 92.7 The Rock.
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Close the window now. Got Dave's fingers in there. Sorry, buddy. Linkin Park, that was new Foo Fighters, by the way. Linkin Park, not new at all. As a matter of fact, we go back to the original, the OG, coming up.

0: Up next, Rage is on the way too, and the song from Motionless in White featuring Skylar Grey.
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8: Here's the Storm Team 10 forecast from 92.7 The Rock. A clear night tonight, an overnight low of 71, so not nearly as cool. Wednesday, hot, a high of 95. It'll be breezy and a chance of afternoon storms. From Storm Team 10, I'm meteorologist Kevin Orpert for 92.7 The Rock.
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3: Here's the Storm Team 10 forecast from 92.7 The Rock. A clear night tonight. An overnight low of 71, so not nearly as cool. Wednesday, hot, a high of 95. It'll be breezy and a chance of afternoon storms. From Storm Team 10, I'm meteorologist Kevin Orbert for 92.7 The Rock.
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0: 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I'll play it for you.
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10: Here's the Storm Team 10 forecast from 92.7 The Rock. A clear night tonight, an overnight low of 71, so not nearly as cool. Wednesday, hot, a high of 95. It'll be breezy and a chance of afternoon storms. From Storm Team 10, I'm meteorologist Kevin Orbert for 92.7 The Rock.
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0: 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Or do you say Breaking Benjamin? I'm Xander. 3 days grace, despises, I prevail, drive south, and shine down drinks from the fountain.
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8: Here's the Storm Team 10 forecast from 92.7 The Rock. A clear night tonight, an overnight low of 71, so not nearly as cool. Wednesday, hot, a high of 95. It'll be breezy and a chance of afternoon storms. From Storm Team 10, I'm meteorologist Kevin Orbert for 92.7 The Rock.
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0: 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What a lesson.
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pizza. 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Oh, you already are? Okay.

Villainous from Eva Under Fire, also Danzig and Alien Ant Farm. Soundgarden plays next. Yeah. Right now it's time for today's Moment of Duh.

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1: Die for you from Ashes to New. Highly Suspect before that, My Name is Human. And Everclear with their song Santa Monica. You're less than 10 minutes away from Did You Know? 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Fast pick-me-ups. Take a walk. 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Drink water, stretch, eat a snack, a healthy snack, deep breathing. Are you inhaling and exhaling all the way? 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Watch a funny video, man, lots of those. And also jotting down your thoughts or even a quick gratitude list. Those things will help you along.
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It is a perfect circle, and it is time for Did You Know? 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Anyway, it's nice, right? 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

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That and the $11 price tag, just reasons why I print them off. 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

0: Play Your Games new from Greta Van Fleet. Also Nickelback's early stuff. Some Dayseeker with Crawl Back to My Coffin. Give or take half an hour, it's time for our next Did You Know? Stuff like this. Phone chargers are the most common thing left behind in hotel rooms. Second, underwear. Well, that's why I always keep my phone charger in my underwear.
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0: Autumn King's Gone, Gone, Gone. I Am Machine from 3 Days Grace. And Linkin Park with In the End. More music up in just seconds. Yeah. It's time for today's strange law. You know, in 1897, Kansas passed a famous bill, through its Senate, containing this absurd mathematical paradox. Here we go. Senate Bill number 274 proposed legally redefining the value of pi from 3.14 to 3.2. Gosh, that's not even rounding in the right direction. Anyway, it was drafted by Edward J. Goodwin, an amateur mathematician. It attempted to codify his flawed geometric proofs into law. And while it offered the state of Kansas free use of his discovery in textbooks, its mathematical assertions were completely incorrect. It made it through the House of Representatives. Before an actual mathematician intervened, leading the Senate to postpone the bill indefinitely. Wow. You mean logic, fact, and proof actually won? Crazy.
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0: Time will tell. Poppy, Green Day, and Switchfoot ahead of Poppy. I've got Stone Temple Pilots coming up. Before you know it, we'll get that new Billy Morrison in your ears. Yeah. Right now, time for today's moment of duh. A woman was arrested for stealing and crashing an emergency vehicle outside a concert in Phoenix. Police say a 24-year-old Grace Vincente hopped into this unattended, idling ambulance. Well, what are they thinking leaving it running? Anyway, not important right now. It was parked outside Talking Stick Resort Amphitheater during an Avenged Sevenfold show. She drove the stolen ambulance a little distance before she crashed into a pickup truck and a nearby wall. So officers detained her at the scene, charged her with driving under the influence and theft of a means of transportation. I'm surprised it wasn't a higher charge because it was an ambulance. Anyway, the driver of the struck vehicle, by the way, was sent to a hospital, but non-life-threatening injuries. Vincente's attorney later stated the incident was completely out of character for the concert goer. Yeah, things change when some stranger walks up and hands you something to eat that looks like a postage stamp.
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0: See you in hell, Papa Roach. All right, let's talk about the opposite of that. Fast pick-me-ups. You've heard about these, but they are worth repeating. Here are some easy pick-me-ups. In other words, they boost your mood and energy fast, friend, if you're feeling like crap, okay? Take a walk. Nobody says how long. It could just be a little walk, all right? Listen to music, obviously. Drink water. Hydration is life. Stretch. Eat a snack, but a healthy snack. Deep breathing. You ever stop and realize you haven't been inhaling or exhaling all the way, especially if you're under tension? Deep breathing, friend. Smile. Like, actually smiling kind of puts you in charge a little bit sometimes. Call a friend. You might need to text them to warn them you're calling. You know, it's 2026. But anyway, watch a funny video and or just jot down your thoughts or even a quick gratitude list. That stuff really does things.
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4: You know, back in high school, I thought I had it all. 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I was vice president of my senior class. I was head cheerleader. I was the prom queen. I even dated the star quarterback of the football team. After graduation, I went off to college. Everything seemed so

0: anything, here you go. We'll try to catch you up. 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
1: Let's get to our letters, shall we?
2: 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Dear Bob and Tom Show. 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I listen to my screaming bands that wear buckets on their heads in the morning on my commute.
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2: 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I started my car this morning. My

0: a new windscreen. This one's made of Pat Godwin's ass hair.
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2: 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Eddie's not hairy.
0: Well, Chick, you're the only one who's seen him naked. What do you think?
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0: Okay, so that's good to know.
5: 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Jeez. 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
5: 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And Signal 10 Wrestling will be there from 3 to 5, and there'll be a car show at the American Legion from 12 to 4. The 10th annual Route 40 Fest in Brazil, September 19th from 11 a.m. to 7 p.m. And a special thanks to our radio sponsors, including Lorenz Auto Repair, Hill Roofing and Siding, Carbon Heating and Air Conditioning, Bobcat of Davies County, International Union of Operating Engineers, Local 841, Refreshment Services, J.J. 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
7: With SRN News, I'm John Scott. Flight data suggests an Amazon cargo plane tried to abort an unsteady landing at Miami International Airport before smashing into a van, killing five people inside. That's according to information investigators have released. Authorities say five people killed were all inside a van used to shuttle crews that clean planes. The crash happened late Sunday afternoon. Baker Mayfield and Tampa Bay Buccaneers agreeing to a $165 million three-year contract extension. Stocks fell in their return to trading from a three-day weekend on Tuesday. That's after the latest fighting in the war with Iran pushed oil prices higher. The Dow Jones Industrial Average in free fall, the blue chips dropping over 600 points. This is SRN News.
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2: Here's the Storm Team 10 forecast from 92.7 The Rock. A hot and humid day today, breezy too, with a high in the low to mid-90s, but a chance of some isolated storms developing this afternoon. We'll have a better chance of scattered showers and storms tonight. An overnight low of 69. We can have some heavy rain at times. Same thing for Thursday, but it will be cooler on Thursday, a high of 80. From Storm Team 10, I'm meteorologist Kevin Orpert for 92.7 The Rock.
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2: 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Is the caller there? From the O'Reilly Auto Parts Studios, it's...
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2: 3:30 this morning, about 2.5 hours ago.
4: What?
2: Yeah.
4: Wow.
3: Don't worry, they're back on the court in a couple of...
4: How many people were left in the crowd?
2: Pretty good crowd. Oh. I was watching it in my drawers.
3: Hey, it's a city that never sleeps.
2: You know, that's what you call underwear. Drawers. They're in my drawers. Hello, Christy.
4: Hi, Chick.
2: She's at the news desk. There's Pat Godwin.
5: Hey, Chick.
2: Hey. There's Josh Arnold.
6: Hello.
2: There's Ace Cosby.
7: Hello.
2: Hello, Tom.
3: I don't know what that played for. That was violent. Good morning. Hello. Good evening.
2: Never cared for yodeling, if that's what that was. I didn't listen.
4: I don't think a lot of people like yodeling, do they? Except for Heidi.
3: Well, I mean, there's the one great rock song. At least one that has it.
4: Yeah.
2: Focus, hocus, pocus, focus.
4: Focus.
2: Yeah.
6: I love the Price is Right yodeler, too.
2: Oh, I do like that.
6: I always got excited seeing
2: you
6: that.
2: You got me there. Yeah.
3: It's one of those things that just a little goes a long way. It's like banjo. You know what I mean?

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6: Here's the Storm Team 10 forecast from 92.7 The Rock. A hot and humid day today, breezy too, with a high in the low to mid-90s. But a chance of some isolated storms developing this afternoon. We'll have a better chance of scattered showers and storms tonight. An overnight low of 69. We can have some heavy rain at times. Same thing for Thursday, but it will be cooler on Thursday, a high of 80. From Storm Team 10, I'm meteorologist Kevin Orpert for 92.7 The Rock.
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9: There we are.
8: There's Christy Lee at the news desk.
10: Cop check.
9: I don't have a couple.
8: Pat Godwin.
11: Hello, chick.
8: You're not going to be happy until he's back in here, are you? There's Josh Arnold.
12: Hi.
8: Fortunately, I'll be gone. There's Ace Cosby.
13: Hello.
8: I'm Chick. Hello, Tom.
10: Did you ever have a cup, Chick?
12: It was more of a joke in the hallways of school.
8: Yeah, I played football for 4 years. My dad played football. He ran track. My grandfather played football. No one heard of cup check until I got here.
10: Really?
8: Not a syllable of it.
10: Yeah, we would line up and Mr. Will would walk down the line of guys with a...
9: Because you went to an all-boys school, right?
10: With a...
9: That explains a lot.
10: With a yardstick.
8: Please tell us another story about your all-boys school.
9: I don't think you're really telling us the whole story.
10: Whack you in the groin. Cup check.
8: But first of all, we need to revisit National Football League opening tonight in Seattle with Patriots and the Seahawks.
9: Now, where can I watch this?
10: Is this on regular thing?
8: Then NBC and Peacock.
9: Okay.
10: Regular TV.
8: The first time around, if you
9: tune in. Well, Tom doesn't listen.
8: You don't either.
10: You're the one that asked the question.
8: Yeah, exactly right.
10: I could have told you that.
8: And I could have done this.
12: Calm down, bitch!
8: But I didn't.
9: I won't!
12: Whoa!
8: Calm down, bitch!
12: Hey! I don't think she heard it the first time.
8: I don't think she did! But Tom...
12: When a bitch hears calm down, that bitch calms down.
9: No, she doesn't.
8: But Tom pointed out this NFL season is just a distraction from truly things that are happening in the world.
10: I think it's a good thing.
8: But we have theme music for you now, Tom. Okay. Tom, when you start on one of your rants about what's really going on in the world. go ahead, Tom. What's in your craw?
10: Did I tell you that? Okay.
8: No.
11: I like that.
8: No, go ahead, Darth. What's going on? Squeeze one second of happiness out of this world, and you're...
10: Christy, the weird thing was the cup check. It was being done by the art teacher.
12: A little bit. Oh, yeah, that would be.

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5: Here's the Storm Team 10 forecast from 92.7 The Rock. A hot and humid day today, breezy too, with a high in the low to mid-90s. But a chance of some isolated storms developing this afternoon. We'll have a better chance of scattered showers and storms tonight. An overnight low of 69. We can have some heavy rain at times. Same thing for Thursday, but it will be cooler on Thursday, a high of 80. From Storm Team 10, I'm meteorologist Kevin Orpert for 92.7 The Rock.
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8: Oh, hi.
7: Hi. There's Pat Godwin.
9: Hello, Chick.
7: Hello, Pat. There's Josh Arnold.
10: Hi there.
7: Hi, Josh.
10: How are you, buddy?
7: Keep getting my feet tangled up in my headphone. There's Ace Cosby.
11: Hey, Chick.
7: Hey. And hello, Tom.
12: No.
13: You don't like this song? Nice horn section right there. Here we go.

0: Family questioned why you were leaving for the game at 6 a.m. with a cold Dr. Pepper already cracked? Did they say, it's a night game, who gets there 14 hours before kickoff? And when you explained that it's the only way to lock down the one shaded tailgate spot that's also close to the bathrooms, did they call you crazy? Well, you're not crazy. You're a college football fan, and your game day dedication knows no bounds, which is why you need to tailgate with the bold, one-of-a-kind taste of Dr. Pepper. Will it fix your family's opinion of you? 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Absolutely. College football, it's a Pepper thing.
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4: SRN News, I'm Rich Thomason in Washington. The U.S.-Canada trade war is heating up. Now the U.S. is banning Canadian dairy products, most alcoholic beverages, and some Canadian motorcycles. President Trump says Canada has taken unfair advantage of the U.S. for far too long, says he will no longer tolerate.

0: outages being reported in Hawaii after Hurricane Lowell passed by just to the west as it moved on its way. Today's the day the Republicans kick off their first ever midterm convention, that pep rally taking place in Dallas. President Trump will be there. Dow futures down 202 points. More details at srnnews.com.
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5: Here's the Storm Team 10 forecast from 92.7 The Rock. A hot and humid day today, breezy too, with a high in the low to mid-90s. But a chance of some isolated storms developing this afternoon. We'll have a better chance of scattered showers and storms tonight. An overnight low of 69. We can have some heavy rain at times. Same thing for Thursday, but it will be cooler on Thursday, a high of 80. From Storm Team 10, I'm meteorologist Kevin Orpert for 92.7 The Rock.
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8: 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Bob and Tom.
9: Gross.
10: Ow. Welcome back to the Bob and Tom Show. We're in the O'Reilly Auto Parts studios. Christy Lee at the news desk.
11: Hi, Chick.
10: Hi. There's Pat Godwin.
12: Hello, Chick.
10: Hello, Pat. There's Jess Hooker.
13: Hello.
10: Resplendent in
12: yellow.
10: Canary.
13: Yellow, yeah.
10: Yeah.
14: They call her Mellow Yellow.
12: That's quite right. Rightly.
14: Favorite yellow song? You got one?
13: No.
12: Coldplay.
13: Oh, yeah. That's got to be
10: Coldplay.
13: It. Yeah.
10: That's one of those songs you remember where you were when you heard it first time.
14: Very, very good.
10: Not in with the in crowd.
14: In with the in crowd is a great song.
10: Hi. There's Ace Cosby.
15: Hello.
10: I'm Chick. Hello, Tom.
14: Are you familiar with the song I'm in with the in crowd, Ms. Hooker?
13: No.
14: It's a classic. It would be great.
13: I'm not. Now I'm afraid you're going to play it all morning.
11: Again?
14: I'm going to play it all morning.
11: Yeah.
14: Maybe just a little bit of it. You ever heard this piano version by Ramsey Lewis?
13: Also, no.
14: We should get into it. Play this for your husband.
13: Oh.
14: Kind of sexy.
11: Yeah, boy, this is sexy.
14: Oh, yeah, actually, you're making martinis, smoking cigarettes, walking around.
15: This doesn't do it for you, Chris.
14: This is so
16: the original, still the greatest.
14: Oh, it's a great
13: show. Yeah, that's what I do when I live.
11: When was the last time you smoked a cigarette, had a martini, and had fun?
14: I've had fun. I just don't smoke, and I don't. I always, even when I drank, I hated martinis.
15: Yeah, say, I had a martini once. I was like, and I didn't like it.
11: Really?
15: So I must have had a bad
13: one.
10: No.
15: No idea.
10: You can't quit. Yeah. That's the problem.
11: You need an espresso martini. That's what you miss.
10: The first martini is always.
14: Hang on a second.
10: We're always the worst.
14: Advice. What is that? An espresso martini.
11: You and I did chocolate have, martini.
15: Remember, we had a couple of those one morning.
11: Yeah.
15: And I did love those.
11: Mm-hmm.
10: Please, chocolatini.
14: Can you imagine James Bond?
11: Espresso
14: James Bond walks into the casino, lights a cigarette, and the waiter comes up and he goes, what was that called again?
11: Espresso martini.
14: Espresso martini, please. Shaken, not stirred. No.
11: They're very good.
15: I remember Seth MacFarlane.
11: Jess is on my side here.
13: I am. They're so good. I had a lot of them this weekend. Actually.
15: You did?
13: Yeah.
15: What was the occasion?
13: My husband's birthday.
15: So just a bunch of martinis?
13: Well, we went to brunch, and
15: martini brunch.
13: We did.
15: It's fine.
13: Yeah, it was a holiday weekend. It was a birthday.
15: Yeah.
13: So we went to brunch and had an espresso martini.
15: I'm not, when I laugh, I'm not judging. I'm vicariously enjoying.
13: Yeah, it's fun.
10: Martini brunch.
11: Now what?
14: It's a more contemporary version of. You ever hear this one, Pat?
12: No.
14: You're a Roxy Music fan.
12: Oh, yeah, I am indeed.
11: Brian

0: For instance, this week, tonight, Sam Darnold and the Seahawks, I like him to have more than a half passing yard. That seems like a lock. And Jonathan Taylor on Sunday, Colts and the Ravens, I think Taylor will have more than 76.5 rushing yards. 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
5: Here's the Storm Team 10 forecast from 92.7 The Rock. A hot and humid day today, breezy too, with a high in the low to mid-90s. But a chance of some isolated storms developing this afternoon. We'll have a better chance of scattered showers and storms tonight. An overnight low of 69. We can have some heavy rain at times. Same thing for Thursday, but it will be cooler on Thursday, a high of 80. From Storm Team 10, I'm meteorologist Kevin Orford for 92.7 The Rock.
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0: 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Christy Lee at the news desk.
7: Yes, I am.
0: There's Pat Godwin.
8: Hey, Chick.
0: Hi, Pat. There's Jess Hooker.
9: Hello.
0: Hello. There's Josh Arnold.
10: Hi.
0: Ace Cosby.
11: Hello.
0: Hello, Tom. You okay?
12: Yeah.
0: What are you doing over there?
12: I'm just getting organized.
0: Okay.
12: Pat Godwin, the rumor is you have a song for us right now?
7: Yes.
8: Well, you're having some issues with your puppy.
12: I got a new puppy. He's doing great. I've got my new anti-puppy gloves that I wear to keep from getting scratched. You can see the scars healing on my arms. He's got sharp claws and sharp teeth. He's a good little boy. And you have a... How old is your puppy now?
8: He'll be two in November.
12: Oh, wow.
8: Yeah,
12: yeah. So it's been a while.
8: Yeah, we've all had issues with the puppy. We've all been there. This is called Ode to Brody. Getting a puppy was a great idea. All my son's joy is worth the price. Potty

0: Come on.
1: Yeah. It's a party during the day. It's not a darty. Right.
0: Yes.
1: Fraternity party isn't a farty.
2: Spontaneous. Spontaneous.
3: Would you go to Dartmouth?
1: Would you go to a farty?
4: I would go to a farty. Only if Josh was there. We could tear up a farty.
1: If the girls were drunk, hot, and nymphomaniacs. Okay, good.
3: And farting. No, a farty. I don't care about sex. I'm there for the fart.
4: Don't even ask.
3: No, I'm not going to make out with you. I'm smelling a fart.
4: Oh, if you'll excuse me.
1: Speaking of breathing. We have an interesting story coming up about the machine that you have, Pat, the CPAP.
0: Yeah, we do.
1: We got the CPAP in the news.
0: Yep. Make it sexy.
3: Trying to make it sexy.
1: Do they have a, does that brand have a...
3: ResMed?
1: Like a spokes character, what do you call it, a mascot?
3: No.
1: Like CPAPy? I'm Captain... Captain Pappy, the CPAP machine.
4: Time was I couldn't go out to sea. Now,
3: I snore too much.
1: I got my we're going to find out about the CPAP machines.
4: Machine.
1: If you're using one, you're going to want to hear about this, and maybe we'll get a song out of Pat about it. We are in the O'Reilly Auto Parts studios. 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
7: Here's the Storm Team 10 forecast from 92.7 The Rock. A hot and humid day today, breezy too, with a high in the low to mid-90s. But a chance of some isolated storms developing this afternoon. We'll have a better chance of scattered showers and storms tonight. An overnight low of 69. We can have some heavy rain at times. Same thing for Thursday, but it will be cooler on Thursday. A high of 80. From Storm Team 10, I'm meteorologist Kevin Orpert for 92.7 The Rock.
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10: Hi, Chick.
9: Hi. There's Pat Godwin.
11: Hello, Chick.
9: Hello, Pat. You all right? You okay?
11: Yeah. Quizzical this morning.
10: Quizzical. Okay.
9: Inquiring mind. There's Jess Hooker.
12: Hello.
9: Hello. There's Josh Arnold.
13: I always love that inquiring minds want to know.
9: Yeah.
13: Commercials.
9: There's Ace Cosby.
14: Howdy.
9: Hello, Tom.
15: Hello, Chick McGee. I know you're very excited. The NFL season beginning this evening.
9: Yes, I tried to celebrate earlier, but...

0: I really,
1: I don't snore anymore.
0: Would you set up your phone to record? I've lost a lot of weight and don't snore. Would you set up your phone and record, see if you do snore?
1: Sure.
0: Mm. All right.
2: And how do you know you don't snore?
3: 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Trust me, he would be in a different bedroom.
1: 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I can't park my car without being criticized.
0: And he shakes his eyes, chews his gum.
1: If I were keeping her up snoring, believe me, I'd know.
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1: Okay.
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3: With SRN News, I'm Rich Thomason in Washington. Primary voters in New Hampshire have spoken. Republican John Sununu will face Democrat Congressman Chris Pappas in November in the race to replace retiring U.S. Senator Gene Shaheen. Republicans kick off an unprecedented pep rally of sorts today in Dallas. It's their midterm convention. President Trump will be on the stage. Vice President Vance will be there as well, along with a host of other GOP heavyweights. The governments of Britain and Israel are at odds over Israeli settlements in the West Bank and the treatment of Palestinians. UK Foreign Secretary Ed Miliband says Britain is banning imports of all goods from the region, as well as some services. Oil prices have topped $100 a barrel for Brent crude. The U.S.-Iran conflict heats up once again. On Wall Street, the Dow futures are down 331 points.

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4: Here's the Storm Team 10 forecast from 92.7 The Rock. A hot and humid day today. Breezy, too, with a high in the low to mid-90s. But a chance of some isolated storms developing this afternoon. We'll have a better chance of scattered showers and storms tonight. An overnight low of 69. We can have some heavy rain at times. Same thing for Thursday, but it will be cooler on Thursday. A high of 80. From Storm Team 10, I'm meteorologist Kevin Orpert for 92.7 The Rock.
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6: Hey, welcome back to the Bob and Tom Show. We're in the O'Reilly Auto Parts Studios. Chrissy Lee is at the news desk.
7: Howdy.
6: There's Pat Godwin.
8: Hello, Chick.
6: Hello, Pat. There's Jess Hooker.
9: Hello.
6: There's Josh Arnold.
8: That was one of the best newses you've had.
6: News!
8: Oh, yeah.
6: You can't change that. There's Ace Cosby.
10: Hello.
6: I'm Chick, and hello, Tom. How are you? What you doing?
11: Hello, Chick McGee. Good to see you.
6: What goes through your head when we're coming back, being on the air, and you're always looking?
7: You're under the desk.
6: You're shuffling. You're moving around.
11: Got things going on over here.
6: Is that right?
8: I think that's what you want us to believe.
9: Yeah, I know.
6: Yeah, I think absolutely.
9: Smoking me.
8: It's the Costanza method of it. Oh, just look busy and angry.
6: Yeah, I'm so busy.
8: People will think you're working.
6: What about we hear reports of you falling asleep at Starbucks? Oh, I'm so busy.
9: Because he's so busy.
6: He's so busy. So tired from being busy.
11: I have things going on over here.
8: What if I could fall asleep in a Starbucks?
11: I've never fallen asleep in one. I may have fallen asleep in a car.
7: A parking lot.
8: Oh, sure.
11: With the car running.
6: But, Tom, is there any better sleep than that sleep that you fall asleep in the car?
11: No.
6: Oh, God, it's great.
11: Preferably if it's in park.
7: Yeah, I've done it when it's been moving. It's not a good idea.
8: You sit down.
6: I didn't think we were supposed to talk about that.
7: Yeah.
8: You sit down or lie down for a nap and just go, let's just see how long this is. Do you gamble? Do you roll the dice?
7: No, I always set an alarm
8: because
7: I'm afraid.
8: Oh.
7: Yeah.
8: If I set an alarm, I wouldn't nap. I would just anticipate that alarm.
7: Oh, really?
8: Yeah.
7: Oh, no.
9: 22 minutes. 2 minutes to fall asleep and then 20 minutes to sleep.
7: She's right.
8: Yeah. And then the alarm.
9: No, I don't set an alarm. My brain does it.
8: Oh, okay.
9: It's years in a tanning bed that, like, it programmed
8: me. If I'm in a chair, I kind of know I'm not going past 20, 30 minutes.
9: Okay.
8: But if I lie down for a nap, I really am rolling the dice.
6: Oh, yeah.
9: Yeah.
7: Even on the couch? No,
8: in bed. Oh. Yeah, on the couch, I kind of...
11: Okay. Do you take your shoes off?
8: When
11: you lie down in your bed for a nap, do you take your shoes off?
8: I do. Yeah.
7: What kind of question
9: you
7: is that?
9: You think his feet are just hanging off?
7: You leave your shoes on when you go to bed?
8: Take your shoes off on a plane.
7: What the hell, Tom?
9: Well, when you sleep in your bed for a nap, do you sleep the regular way or do you sleep sideways, opposite? Like, this is a Marty Bender trick that when you take a nap, you sleep opposite, crossway.
11: Why?
9: Because it programs your brain that it's just a nap, that you're not...
8: Makes a lot of sense to me.
9: It does. It does. Too.
8: I don't do that. Maybe
11: that way you've got your face where your ass normally is.
7: No, the other way, Tom.
8: Yes. Instead of north to south, you go east to west.
7: East to west.
6: E. coli.
7: But he's going to.
8: Or west to east.
7: Your feet would. You're probably taller. I can do that. I can do it.
8: But that might be okay.
9: Yeah.
8: Hmm.
11: Mm-hmm. If I come into someone's house and they're sleeping sideways on their bed, I realize I'm dealing with a lunatic.
7: They're just taking a nap, Tom.
8: Plus, I would have to reset my sleep number so that my top half were the same number as my bottom half.
9: Right.
6: Doesn't it trouble anyone that that's his measuring stick for a lunatic?
7: Yeah.
6: If they're not sleeping in the bed in the right direction.
8: Oh, you guys, you give any credence to those kind of things?
7: No.
6: It's true. You're right.
11: No, I take a towel, put it at the base of the bed so I don't have to bother taking my shoes off.
7: What?
9: Maybe get new shoes.
7: What
9: if
7: is
9: that
7: wrong
9: much of a...
7: with you?
8: I mean, but your thing is, if you have your shoes on, you're not going to sleep as long.
11: No, if I when I get up,

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2: 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And Signal 10 Wrestling will be there from 3 to 5, and there'll be a car show at the American Legion from 12 to 4. The 10th annual Route 40 Fest in Brazil, September 19th from 11 a.m. to 7 p.m. And a special thanks to our radio sponsors, including Lorenz Auto Repair, Hill Roofing and Siding, Carbon Heating and Air Conditioning, Bobcat of Davies County, International Union of Operating Engineers, Local 841, Refreshment Services, J.J. 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
5: Here's the Storm Team 10 forecast from 92.7 The Rock. A hot and humid day today, breezy too, with a high in the low to mid-90s. But a chance of some isolated storms developing this afternoon. We'll have a better chance of scattered showers and storms tonight. An overnight low of 69. We can have some heavy rain at times. Same thing for Thursday, but it will be cooler on Thursday, a high of 80. From Storm Team 10, I'm meteorologist Kevin Orpert for 92.7 The Rock.
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10: Hi.
7: Josh Arnold.
11: We don't need to get into what was being discussed, but I do want people to know that during the break, while we were at commercial, Tom uttered the phrase. He was talking about something passionately, and then he said to all of us, "Wake up, people."
10: He really did. And then walked out of the studio.
7: Yeah, and walked out of the room. Ace Cosby's here. Hey, Ace. I'm Chick. Hello. Hello, Tom. What do you want us to wake up about, Tom?
11: No, there's no reason to get into this.
10: No.
11: I guess it is funny when somebody...
7: Well, his point is he doesn't want anybody to enjoy anything too much. To take the eye off the ball of what's going on in the world. Like the National Football League's opening up tonight. But
6: it's a distraction.
7: It's a distraction.
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0: an unfair advantage of the U.S. for way too long. On Wall Street this morning, stock futures have been deep in the red, and that's in response in part to what's happening in the Middle East. Also, the rise in oil prices not helping matters at all on Wall Street. Right now, the Dow futures are down close to 390 points for a loss of almost 1%. The NASDAQ futures off 193, and the S&P futures are down 35 points. More details at srnnews.com.
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3: Here's the Storm Team 10 forecast from 92.7 The Rock. A hot and humid day today, breezy too, with a high in the low to mid-90s, but a chance of some isolated storms developing this afternoon. We'll have a better chance of scattered showers and storms tonight. An overnight low of 69. We can have some heavy rain at times. Same thing for Thursday, but it will be cooler on Thursday, a high of 80. From Storm Team 10, I'm meteorologist Kevin Orpert for 92.7 The Rock.
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6: Hey, welcome back to the Bob and Tom Show. We're in the O'Reilly Auto Parts Studios. Christy Lee at the news desk.
7: Hi.
6: There's Pat Godwin.
8: Hello.
6: Jessica Alsman's here.
7: Hey, Chick.
6: Hey, there's Josh Arnold.
9: Hi.
6: There's Ace Cosby.
10: Hello.
6: I'm Chick, and we forgot, Tom, today is Joe Theismann's birthday.
7: Oh, it is.
6: Yep, and
7: happy
6: hello,
7: birthday,
6: Tom.
7: Joe.
6: All right, happy birthday, Joe Theismann.
11: Birthday, Joe.
12: I'm just excited. You're going to your high school reunion.
6: Uh-huh.
12: This is amazing.
6: What do you mean? I've gone to the 35th. And now the 50th, yeah. I go. I participate.
12: Get there early.
6: I'm difficult.
7: Why?
6: Why is that?
12: Well, I mean, you have to... Handicap parking is going to be...
7: God, you're
12: full.
7: So mean.
13: Oh, jeez.
6: How does he say that seemingly above all of this?
7: I know, right?
8: He's 20 years younger than you.
6: Yeah. I don't understand. Yeah.
13: Jake, are people going to line up to take photos with you?
6: Oh, yeah.
13: Because I wouldn't. I'd be like, holy crap, he's back.
9: Just a 20, step and repeat.
6: 20, yeah.
9: Stand in front of
6: him. If you don't think I lured my somewhat marginal success over them, you're long mistaken. I can tell you that.
12: You giving a speech?
6: Huh? No speech.
12: There going to be a DJ?
6: I don't know about that. I hope there's a TV, Ohio State and Texas, Saturday night. So,
8: Slow Dance, The Color My World by Chicago.
7: Oh, yeah, right back into 1976.
12: Did you have what we would refer to as a high school sweetheart? Did you have a...
6: I did not. No.
12: So that reunion will not be taking place.
6: No. Okay. She was in another class. She's not in my...
9: Where
6: class.
9: Is it?
6: London, Ohio.
9: At the school?
6: The Country Club.
7: Oh,
9: nice. Okay, that was nice.
6: Yeah, I think Bob Zaney and I did a show at the Country Club, 20 years ago or so.
12: Okay,
6: yeah.
12: Very nice. It's time for us to move forward here. Now, you mentioned this TSA thing, and I'm already upset about it.
7: Transportation Security Administration bringing back gate access for people without tickets with
6: Excellent.
7: A few caveats. The new program at some U.S. airports will allow eligible TSA pre-check members without plane tickets to pass through security and enter the gate areas. It relieves a tradition of seeing off friends or relatives that disappeared after the September 11th attacks. The program called
12: now,
7: the gates.
12: Wait a minute. The friends and relatives didn't disappear. Sorry.
7: You wrote it this way, buddy. I'm just reading it.
9: Edit out a couple of them.
7: God.
6: You need maybe a refresher on your grammar and your placement of.
7: Maybe I should have. It's my fault. I should have pre-read that. The program called Gateside by TSA PreCheck is free, but people

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3: Here's the Storm Team 10 forecast from 92.7 The Rock. A hot and humid day today, breezy too, with a high in the low to mid-90s. But a chance of some isolated storms developing this afternoon. We'll have a better chance of scattered showers and storms tonight. An overnight low of 69. We can have some heavy rain at times. Same thing for Thursday, but it will be cooler on Thursday, a high of 80. From Storm Team 10, I'm meteorologist Kevin Orpert for 92.7 The Rock.
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5: Hi, welcome back to the Bob and Tom Show. 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
6: Hi.
5: There's Pat Godwin.
7: Hey, chick.
5: Jessica Alsman's here.
8: Hello.
5: There's Josh Arnold.
9: Hi there.
5: Ace Cosby.
10: Howdy.
5: Howdy do. And hello, Tom.
11: Hello, Chick McGee.
5: Uh-huh.
11: You got to be excited. The NFL starts this evening.
5: Oh, yeah.
11: It's going to be great. Now, we're going to hook up with Allie Breen. She is in parts unknown. Where are you, Allie?
12: I'm Florida. In Florida.
11: Oh, this particular camera angle, this looks like some bizarre
6: scene.
11: Looks
6: like you're being held hostage somewhere.
11: From a movie.
9: I disagree. You know what it honestly looks like to
6: what?
9: Me? I don't mean to be a pervert. Cowgirl.
5: Oh, yeah.
9: Yeah.
5: Yeah, very much so.
9: I mean,
12: I'm coming to you guys straight from doing God. Cowgirl.
9: It seems to me, it seems to me like you are angled, like you're on top of me looking down.
6: Oh, I see what you're saying.
8: That's the ceiling behind
9: you. Yeah.
6: You're looking at his feet?
9: No. Look, that's reverse.
7: No, that's reverse.
9: Oh. Yeah.
12: Oh, yeah, I was thinking reverse, too, actually.
6: So was I, Allie. Sorry.
12: Yeah.
9: No, I would have.
5: Aren't you glad you called?
12: Yeah,
11: can you imagine?
9: It looks like she's looking down at him.
11: Can you imagine this discussion on CNN when they have a distinguished, we're joined by Allie Breen. And by the way, is this a cowgirl? Well, that does.
12: That's my dedication to the sex piece of this bit. Is I'm calling straight from cowgirl position.
11: Are you painting the house? Is this another one of those?
12: I'm painting and decorating, and I forgot my tripod, so I just have my camera set up on the table. I know I made you all seasick last week, so I'm trying not to
11: this
12: do that
11: is
12: again.
11: Fine. This is good. Well, let's get to our letters. The way this works is you can reach Allie, Allie Breen, on your favorite social media platform with your love questions, and we're happy to help. What have you got, Allie?
12: Dear Allie, every time my boyfriend Venmo requests me for something, he puts in "for the great sex" in the comment part. It was funny once or twice, but now the joke is so old, and honestly, the sex isn't that great, and I'm tempted to write that.
11: Oh.
12: Do you think that's a fun, funny way to get him to stop and spice things up, or do you think I'll just hurt his feelings?
8: I like it.
11: I think I like the idea of responding. I'm not exactly sure what would the funniest thing to say.
5: I don't think people know this about Venmo, and I've done very little of it, but I have done it. And if you don't check the box that says this private transactions, they're all public.
6: Oh, yeah.
12: I know.
5: No matter what you do.
12: It's so weird.
5: They pop up.
12: And people can like your transactions.
5: Yeah,
12: it's the strangest social media form.
11: Why do they do that, by the way?
5: I don't know.
12: I have no idea.
5: But you can check it to make it private, your transactions private. But if you don't, it's all out there.
11: He says
12: she could get her friends to comment. She could get them to say, she said it's not that great.
8: That's funny.
11: That's funny. If he didn't press the private,
6: or don't pay him and say it wasn't that great last night. Sorry.
8: If he wants you to pay him.
12: Yeah.
11: So he's Venmoing her money.
12: I think it's a Venmo request. Yeah, every time he Venmo requests. They have to split some cost.
6: Yeah, he's asking her for money.
11: Oh, I see. Okay. I get it. Okay. Well, still, but I think a funny response, I think, is
5: sounds
11: the way
5: like
11: to go.
5: Today's man to me.
6: Yeah.
11: Rather than a serious, I think a funny one is the way to go. That'd be my conclusion. Anybody else?
8: Yeah, you can ask for a refund.
6: Yeah. There you go. I need my money back.

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5: 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And Signal 10 Wrestling will be there from 3 to 5, and there'll be a car show at the American Legion from 12 to 4. The 10th annual Route 40 Fest in Brazil, September 19th from 11 a.m. to 7 p.m. And a special thanks to our radio sponsors, including Lorenz Auto Repair, Hill Roofing and Siding, Carbon Heating and Air Conditioning, Bobcat of Davies County, International Union of Operating Engineers, Local 841, Refreshment Services, J.J. 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
6: Here's the Storm Team 10 forecast from 92.7 The Rock. A hot and humid day today, breezy too, with a high in the low to mid-90s. But a chance of some isolated storms developing this afternoon. We'll have a better chance of scattered showers and storms tonight. An overnight low of 69. We can have some heavy rain at times. Same thing for Thursday, but it will be cooler on Thursday, a high of 80. From Storm Team 10, I'm meteorologist Kevin Orpert for 92.7 The Rock.
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9: Hi.
8: There's Pat Godwin.
10: Hello, Chick.
8: Hey, there's Jessica Alsman.
11: Hey.
8: Hello, Josh Arnold.
12: Hello.
8: There's Ace Cosby.
13: Hello.
8: Hello, and here's Tom.
14: Thank you very much, Chick McGee.
8: Uh-huh.
14: Made your pick for this evening. You want to review that real quick?
8: Seahawks minus the 3 and the hook. Hosting the Patriots tonight on NBC and Peacock.
14: Okay. And this is just a regular pick. This is not a double shock.
8: No. And you remember the Peacock sound.
14: Yeah.
8: That's what they sound like.
14: That's correct. Yeah,
8: that's right.
14: And remember the male is the peacock. The peahen is the female.
8: Oh peahen.
14: And the And the peacock is the one that has the fancy feathers.
11: Yes.
14: Kind of a little role reversal, I think, safe to say.
11: Wait, the lady doesn't have the feathers?
9: Not in wildlife.
8: Nope.
14: Oh.
9: Not like those big feathers.
8: Here he is. That's a peacock.
12: Yeah. Well, what do you think the joke was, that he was laughing so hard?
9: I don't know. What was your joke?
12: Oh, no, yeah. No. Tell a joke. The peacock was laughing at so hard.
8: A rabbi and a priest and... Muhammad Gaddafi walked into a bar. I don't know.
12: The peacock, I'm already laughing. He's like,
8: yeah, I'm already laughing.
14: Very good. We have to check in with a couple quick stories with Christy Lee.
9: Three attendees died during this year's Burning Man Festival in Black Rock City, Nevada.
14: That'll learn them?
12: Is that what you said?
9: That's what he said.
8: They had a lot of trouble getting out again, right?
9: A lot of mud.
8: Yeah.
9: Jerry Allen, Pershing County Sheriff and Coroner, said the festival averages one death a year. But there have now been three confirmed so far.
14: Moving up.
9: Samson Shambi, a man in his mid-50s, experienced a medical emergency.
12: Quite an angle to take.
14: Here's the thing. You shouldn't
9: 60-year-old Craig Mann.
14: You shouldn't be going out to the desert and taking LSD when you were old enough to hear Lucy in the Sky with Diamonds.
9: You are jumping to conclusions. No one's saying anything about LSD here.
14: What else are they doing out there?
11: Enjoying the music, man.
8: You forgot to
14: there
8: say.
14: There is no music.
8: You forgot to say.
9: Yes, there is.
8: Damn hippies.
9: There's music.
14: There's no bands. It's just a bunch of
9: but there's
14: banjo playing hippie freaks taking acid.
9: How
8: are
9: person.
8: We supposed to take him seriously on
9: it.
8: Other matters? Thank you. Christy.
12: Oh, Christy, quit. Yeah, no, Christy, you did the right thing. Yeah.
8: You absolutely did.
12: If you have a losing hand, you fold.
8: Yeah, wait a minute.
12: Go to the concrete.
8: That gives me

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Offspring, we're going to play Vegas next month as part of the SEMA show going down in Vegas. Makes sense. These guys next month are going to hook us up with a new album, Everything Under the Sun. It's going to drop on the 30th. Nickelback.

0: So Far So Fake, Pierce the Veil, 92.7 The Rock, also Nickelback, Rattle the Cage. That is new Nickelback, new album set to drop next month. They will announce dates in support of that album. I'm telling you, they're coming. They're going to announce a tour. It's going to happen. If I had to bet money that I don't have, I would say yes, they're going to announce dates. They just haven't yet, but they will. As a matter of fact, they only have a date, which is more than they had last week when I checked. But they have a date, and it's not until February of next year. It's not until the 27th in Tampa. Loud and proud to be rocking the Wabash Valley, 92.7 Rock, some 41. And Poppy, time will tell on the way, The Rock.
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5: Here's the Storm Team 10 forecast from 92.7 The Rock. A hot and humid day today, breezy too, with a high in the low to mid-90s. But a chance of some isolated storms developing this afternoon. We'll have a better chance of scattered showers and storms tonight. An overnight low of 69. We can have some heavy rain at times. Same thing for Thursday, but it will be cooler on Thursday, a high of 80. From Storm Team 10, I'm meteorologist Kevin Orpert for 92.7 The Rock.
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4: Here's the Storm Team 10 forecast from 92.7 The Rock. A hot and humid day today, breezy too, with a high in the low to mid-90s. But a chance of some isolated storms developing this afternoon. We'll have a better chance of scattered showers and storms tonight. An overnight low of 69. We can have some heavy rain at times. Same thing for Thursday, but it will be cooler on Thursday, a high of 80. From Storm Team 10, I'm meteorologist Kevin Orpert for 92.7 The Rock.
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Everything Ends, Architects. He couldn't escape this song in 02. It was so in demand. It was more in demand than paper products in the times of COVID. Yeah. Headstrong. Trapped.

0: Perfect Circle, Starless, their latest, Headstrong as well, Trapped. 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
10: Here's the Storm Team 10 forecast from 92.7 The Rock. A hot and humid day today. Breezy, too, with a high in the low to mid-90s, but a chance of some isolated storms developing this afternoon. We'll have a better chance of scattered showers and storms tonight. An overnight low of 69. We can have some heavy rain at times. Same thing for Thursday, but it will be cooler on Thursday, a high of 80. From Storm Team 10, I'm meteorologist Kevin Orpert for 92.7 The Rock.
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0: Avatar, Crying Fire, New Rock, as promised. NFL team owners over the weekend agreed to keep Roger Goodell on as commissioner for another 4 years. His compensation is based on performance, so we don't know how much he's going to make, but we have an idea. Yeah, to give you an idea as to how much he's going to make, and it's going to be more than this, I promise. He made about $32 million per season for the 2019, 2020, and 2020, 2021 seasons. So for those two seasons, he made about $32 million per. And you can guarantee that he's going to make more. He has made more in the season since and is going to make way more in the seasons to come. So Roger Goodell, NFL commissioner, is sticking around for at least another 4 years.
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2: Here's the Storm Team 10 forecast from 92.7 The Rock. A hot and humid day today, breezy too, with a high in the low to mid-90s. But a chance of some isolated storms developing this afternoon. We'll have a better chance of scattered showers and storms tonight. An overnight low of 69. We can have some heavy rain at times. Same thing for Thursday, but it will be cooler on Thursday, a high of 80. From Storm Team 10, I'm meteorologist Kevin Orpert for 92.7 The Rock.
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Filter, who at last check, Richard Patrick, said the new album, The Antidote, was almost finished. Maybe they'll break out some new stuff at Aftershock. They'll be there, along with so many others, next month. Bad Omens right now, Dying to Love.

0: Oceanless and White featuring Skylar Grey, rest in peace, 92.7 The Rock, also Bad Omens. We're now taking pre-orders for the 10th anniversary edition of their self-titled debut album. And this is why, well, I was going to say you, but it's not you, it's me. This is why I should write things down more and make note of things, because my short-term memory sucks nowadays. I just read not 5 minutes ago when the album was going to be out. I mean, you can pre-order it now, but I read not 5 minutes ago when it was going to be out, thought, I don't need to write that down. I'm not going to forget that between now and then. And now I'm totally blanking. So if you go to the Bad Omens website, they'll tell you, and you can pre-order the 10th anniversary edition of their self-titled debut album there. Loud and proud to be rocking the Wabash Valley, 92.7 Rocks, Nickelback, and Gone, Gone, Gone, Autumn Kings on the way.
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4: Here's the Storm Team 10 forecast from 92.7 The Rock. A hot and humid day today, breezy too, with a high in the low to mid-90s. But a chance of some isolated storms developing this afternoon. We'll have a better chance of scattered showers and storms tonight. An overnight low of 69. We can have some heavy rain at times. Same thing for Thursday, but it will be cooler on Thursday, a high of 80. From Storm Team 10, I'm meteorologist Kevin Orpert for 92.7 The Rock.
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11: Here's the Storm Team 10 forecast from 92.7 The Rock. A hot and humid day today, breezy too, with a high in the low to mid-90s. But a chance of some isolated storms developing this afternoon. We'll have a better chance of scattered showers and storms tonight. An overnight low of 69. We can have some heavy rain at times. Same thing for Thursday, but it will be cooler on Thursday, a high of 80. From Storm Team 10, I'm meteorologist Kevin Orpert for 92.7 The Rock.

Metallica, Hero of the Day. Of course, their residency at the Sphere in Vegas kicks off on the 1st of next month. They have 12 shows between now and the end of the year in Vegas. Every show, every ticket, every VIP experience, every fan experience is already sold out. The warning.

0: 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So, again, if you want to go to college, cool. 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Psycho, Hardy, not too far from now, and Five Finger Death Punch, new rock on the way.
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5: Here's the Storm Team 10 forecast from 92.7 The Rock. A hot and humid day today, breezy too, with a high in the low to mid-90s. But a chance of some isolated storms developing this afternoon. We'll have a better chance of scattered showers and storms tonight. An overnight low of 69. We can have some heavy rain at times. Same thing for Thursday, but it will be cooler on Thursday, a high of 80. From Storm Team 10, I'm meteorologist Kevin Orpert for 92.7 The Rock.
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6: Here's the Storm Team 10 forecast from 92.7 The Rock. A hot and humid day today, breezy too, with a high in the low to mid-90s. But a chance of some isolated storms developing this afternoon. We'll have a better chance of scattered showers and storms tonight. An overnight low of 69. We can have some heavy rain at times. Same thing for Thursday, but it will be cooler on Thursday, a high of 80. From Storm Team 10, I'm meteorologist Kevin Orpert for 92.7 The Rock.
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nothing says Christmas quite like Las Vegas, and that's where these guys will be for their annual Creedmas shows, December 11th and 12th. My own prison, Creed.

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11: Here's the Storm Team 10 forecast from 92.7 The Rock. A hot and humid day today, breezy too, with a high in the low to mid-90s. But a chance of some isolated storms developing this afternoon. We'll have a better chance of scattered showers and storms tonight. An overnight low of 69. We can have some heavy rain at times. Same thing for Thursday, but it will be cooler on Thursday, a high of 80. From Storm Team 10, I'm meteorologist Kevin Orpert for 92.7 The Rock.
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7: Here's the Storm Team 10 forecast from 92.7 The Rock. A hot and humid day today, breezy too, with a high in the low to mid-90s. But a chance of some isolated storms developing this afternoon. We'll have a better chance of scattered showers and storms tonight. An overnight low of 69. We can have some heavy rain at times. Same thing for Thursday, but it will be cooler on Thursday, a high of 80. From Storm Team 10, I'm meteorologist Kevin Orpert for 92.7 The Rock.
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Greta Van Fleet, play your games. Hello. 92.7 The Rock. I'm Darby. How are you? How's your day? Mine's been good. How'd you think about it? Mine's been good. Yeah, it's been good. We're going to get into singing or play your games. I have some video game stuff. One involves the new Zelda game. One involves a Fruit Fly's Brain and Super Mario 64. You'll understand. I have why you should close your lid when you flush your toilet. We're going to talk about that. We're going to talk about some. We have some news from multiple bands. We have some good stuff to get to on that front as well. So, man, hey, multiple bands. That's right. I have music on the way from Nickelback, 3 Days Grace, Seether. That's also multiple bands. It's all coming up. Loud and proud to be rocking the Wabash Valley 92.7 Rocks. Glad you're here. Multiple bands.

0: Nice. See you there. That's also multiple bands. It's all coming up. Loud and proud to be rocking the Wabash Valley 92.7 Rocks. Glad you're here. Multiple bands.
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2: Here's the Storm Team 10 forecast from 92.7 The Rock. A hot and humid day today, breezy too, with a high in the low to mid-90s. But a chance of some isolated storms developing this afternoon. We'll have a better chance of scattered showers and storms tonight. An overnight low of 69. We can have some heavy rain at times. Same thing for Thursday, but it will be cooler on Thursday, a high of 80. From Storm Team 10, I'm meteorologist Kevin Orpert for 92.7 The Rock.
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0: Bill Murray in A Day to Remember that has always let you down. Derby High. There are certain movies that, like, I feel like I should have seen, and I know I would like if I saw it, but I haven't seen it. Do you have movies like that, or kind of movies that you're embarrassed to say, I haven't seen that one? And then people freak out like you committed some sort of, what? I can't believe, okay, relax, man. Relax. It's a movie. Relax. This is one I think I would like, but I haven't seen. Donnie Darko is going to get a new 4K 25th anniversary re-release. And I know a lot of people love that movie, and I don't know if you love that movie. If you did, this will probably make you happy. And if you're like me and you've never seen it, this might be a good time to do it. So, I mean, I don't know. I've always wanted to see it. What's his name? Jake Gyllenhaal. Before he got all jacked, though. He wasn't jacked. Like, no, he's jacked. But before that. It looks really cool. So it's going to be back in theaters October 2nd through the 4th. Short little run there, but it's a good time of year for it. I have Mammoth, I have Pantera, I have Foo Fighters on the way.
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10: Here's the Storm Team 10 forecast from 92.7 The Rock. A hot and humid day today, breezy too, with a high in the low to mid-90s. But a chance of some isolated storms developing this afternoon. We'll have a better chance of scattered showers and storms tonight. An overnight low of 69. We can have some heavy rain at times. Same thing for Thursday, but it will be cooler on Thursday, a high of 80. From Storm Team 10, I'm meteorologist Kevin Orford for 92.7
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1: Hi.
0: How are you? I am Darby. Thank you for hanging out. I appreciate it. What is happening? I don't know if you like the band Dirty Honey. I do. I like them quite a bit, and they're teasing a new record, so that is pretty cool. They have the singer is standing in front of a blackboard. Mark, what's his name? Mark LaBelle. And he has, like, tape over his mouth. And then he has, there's 14 songs listed on the chalkboard. I don't know, man. Listen, I think, here's what I think.

0: think that's teasing a new album. That's what I think. So that's good news. I like them a lot. So they put on a really great live show. Anyway, that's obviously teasing a new record. That's good news. That's good news for people who like them, like me. We'll get to Fozzy. We'll get to Poppy. We'll get to Alice in Chains on the way.
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5: Here's the Storm Team 10 forecast from 92.7 The Rock. A hot and humid day today, breezy too, with a high in the low to mid-90s. But a chance of some isolated storms developing this afternoon. We'll have a better chance of scattered showers and storms tonight. An overnight low of 69. We can have some heavy rain at times. Same thing for Thursday, but it will be cooler on Thursday, a high of 80. From Storm Team 10, I'm meteorologist Kevin Orpert for 92.7 The Rock.
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9: Here's the Storm Team 10 forecast from 92.7 The Rock. A hot and humid day today, breezy too, with a high in the low to mid-90s. But a chance of some isolated storms developing this afternoon. We'll have a better chance of scattered showers and storms tonight. An overnight low of 69. We can have some heavy rain at times. Same thing for Thursday, but it will be cooler on Thursday, a high of 80. From Storm Team 10, I'm meteorologist Kevin Orpert for 92.7 The Rock.
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0: Darby, how are you? Hope you're well. I have Ninth Key. I have Guns N' Roses. I have Falling in Reverse. And we're going to discuss why you should and will want to close the lid on your toilet when you flush it. Listen, just do it. Do it. 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
9: Here's the Storm Team 10 forecast from 92.7 The Rock. Chance of some isolated storms developing tonight. An overnight low of 69. We can have some heavy rain at times. Same thing for Thursday, but it will be cooler on Thursday, a high of 80. From Storm Team 10, I'm meteorologist Kevin Orpert for 92.7 The Rock.
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0: Bob Roach, see you in hell. So we'll get to that ninth key Soundgarden tool on the way.
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3: Here's the Storm Team 10 forecast from 92.7 The Rock. Chance of some isolated storms developing tonight. An overnight low of 69. We can have some heavy rain at times. Same thing for Thursday, but it will be cooler on Thursday, a high of 80. From Storm Team 10, I'm meteorologist Kevin Orpert for 92.7 The Rock.
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5: Here's the Storm Team 10 forecast from 92.7 The Rock. Chance of some isolated storms developing tonight. An overnight low of 69. We can have some heavy rain at times. Same thing for Thursday, but it will be cooler on Thursday. A high of 80. Storm Team 10, I'm meteorologist Kevin Orpert for 92.7 The Rock.
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0: Motionless in White with Skylar Grey, that's R.I.P. I have Billy Morrison, BC Boys, Guns N' Roses still coming up.
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0: Billy Morrison, Take Me As I Am.
1: Yeah, man, Take Me As I Am. Darby.
0: You see a certain headline, you go, okay, you got me. Google mapped a fruit fly's brain, and now it's playing Super Mario 64 and Doom. I don't know. Researchers at Google and the Howard Hughes Medical Institute's Janelia Research Campus last week announced a major milestone in neuroscience. They published the results of a decade-long project to map every neural connection in the brain and central nervous system of an adult male fruit fly. There are over 166,000 neurons and 125 million synaptic connections in that little brain. They say because the mapping roughly nearly 86 billion neurons in a human brain is not possible yet, scientists are starting with smaller organisms like fruit flies.
2: Yeah, real impressive. That's a tiny little brain. Big deal.
0: They say that he's using the project's data to train a simulated fly brain. It's a simulated brain, obviously, to play Doom. So, there you go. There you go. If you're not good at Doom, a simulated fly brain is. How do you feel about that? How many neurons you got? Let's get to Everclear. Let's get to Metallica, Breaking Benjamin, My Chemical Romance coming up.
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4: Here's the Storm Team 10 forecast from 92.7 The Rock. Chance of some isolated storms developing tonight. An overnight low of 69. We can have some heavy rain at times. Same thing for Thursday, but it will be cooler on Thursday, a high of 80. For Storm Team 10, I'm meteorologist Kevin Orpert for 92.7 The Rock.
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0: Linkin Park, Where I Belong. Hello, hey, wee. Derby. There's going to be a Motorhead exhibition opening in October, the Punk Rock Museum. I've wanted to go. It's in Las Vegas. I am going to Vegas in October. I'm going to go in October and see a show, and I'm hoping to maybe see Metallica while I'm there, and I'm going to go do this too. Okay. So that'd be pretty cool. I've not been to the Punk Rock Museum. Have you been? There's the, I love the experience, they used to call it Experience Music Project or something in Seattle. Now, I don't know what they call it now. I think it's called the Seattle Music Museum or something. Really cool. Any chance I can to go to any of these things, I will go. So, if you're going to be in Vegas, which is objectively the worst place in the world, you might want to check that out. Make it a little less terrible there. It's just terrible. It's a terrible place. It shouldn't even be there. We're going to shut it, and I'm going. Shine Down, Ice Nine Kills, Autumn Kings coming up.
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5: Here's the Storm Team 10 forecast from 92.7 The Rock. Chance of some isolated storms developing tonight. An overnight low of 69. We can have some heavy rain at times. Same thing for Thursday, but it will be cooler on Thursday, a high of 80. From Storm Team 10, I'm meteorologist Kevin Orpert for 92.7 The Rock.
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0: 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My Chemical Romance, Shinedown, Pearl Jam, still coming up.
1: 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Friday night, enjoy Beauty and the Beast, followed by American Vanity. 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
3: Here's the Storm Team 10 forecast from 92.7 The Rock. Chance of some isolated storms developing tonight. An overnight low of 69. We can have some heavy rain at times. Same thing for Thursday, but it will be cooler on Thursday, a high of 80. From Storm Team 10, I'm meteorologist Kevin Orpert for 92.7 The Rock.
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